0: Give me freedom. 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

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A week brushing my teeth and a week getting my hair cut. 8 years sleeping, I'm still tired when I wake up. 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

straight 80s. Paranormal Activity. Make a sound heavy, make a sound go. Of O-I-T. Make a sound rise, make a sound fly.

I know you're ready now. From the front to the middle to the back. Make some noise. Human contact lost with all my

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I am responsible.